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0: Now, this particular song is dedicated to the proposition.
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2: That's money.
0: Now, the words of this song are a little interesting, so kind of bend your ear a little bit. There's a little message to be heard.

Arthropods are invertebrates that have chitinous exoskeletons, jointed legs, and these include the insects, crustaceans, and centipedes, and a few others. Arachnids don't have antennae, they don't have wings.

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The criticism from then, the focusing on the pen, the battling made me near numb. Like a spear in his inner ear, I've been in a different tier. Only when it's here in my hemisphere. See a goat when I'm in a mirror. Only when I fear, do you niggas do appear? Try to interfere. Richmond, it was similar to Giza. Inherited battle stripes on the mic like a zebra. Terror to other spinners to get it, I was eager. Flow with the Holy Spirit, my lyrics to receiver. 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

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G-Wagon Bravis with the rum flaps. Spun on, got blood on the mud flaps. I had to get a truck, a bubble bath. No brush or scrub was done in the past. Got smudges on the glass. Rubber gloves come in a pack. The drama we once had, it wasn't patched. Keep a spare in the trunk for that with the jack. Lift you up a tad. I brung the axe, but I'm not a lumberjack. You might just happen to get cut in half. Your brain splatter all on the trucker hat. Push the drugs, you can have a shove and match, but we not hustling packs. Crashed the color and gave the front a dent. It was wrapped. The path I made is cluttered for me, not covering my tracks. Copy the tech, I flooded the strap, none of that was cap. Run up a bag and then run it back without a pass. We might have to try to flee the country like Joe.

0: think he's the most hated and feared creature of the sexual aspects of his profession.
1: That makes me know that we had the right idea in the beginning, and we just need to maintain our focus and elevate. We update our formulas. We have certain formulas, but we update them with the times and everything, you know? And so, you know, the rhyme style is elevated, the style of beats is elevated, but it's still Guru and Premier. And there's always a message involved.

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Hustle 247. Standing by, I keep on digging. 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Find some job, do save some money.

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1: Nigga, we here.
0: It's been too long since my homie got took it, so for now the only thing I'm fearing is mama's whoopings. Get your ass for looking. Worry we not fast enough and our prints become pages central to our stories booking. Painting this picture, spraying the easel. Yeah, I know my niggas ain't inherently evil. Frame the church, then hang the preacher. 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Think about the scenario. Time for some reason, moving slow, cruising, blasting the stereo. 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
1: Nah, nigga, you stupid for that one.

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Now we hootin' and hollering, being loud and we bothering everyone around with the sounds of the following. Joyful hymnals packed with subliminals to distract from the fact I'm without my info. 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

0: Force Bills.
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2: à Bills. Hey, Mr. Time to Play. What's that you were saying?
1: It is the robotic hymn of doom.
2: Well, I always say, nothing livens up a robotic hymn of doom better than an amazing pair of jugs.
3: Concentrating. Eyes are closed. What happened?
4: I flinched.
3: You flinched. The gunshot holds no fear, say it.
4: The gunshot holds no fear.
3: The gunshot holds no fear, say it.
4: The gunshot holds no fear.
3: Louder!
4: The gunshot holds no fear!
3: Louder!
4: The gunshot holds no fear!
3: You welcome the sound. In fact, it's the sound that sets you free. You are a prisoner on this block until that sound sets you free. Are you ready? Are you ready? Are you set?

0: Chip Hip Hop. Yeah. Three.
1: Who cares? Yo. Yes, indeed. Yes, indeed. Real G came through when he blessed the feet. Yes, indeed. Yes, indeed.

got something to say. You know the usual, don't hit me less than something to pay. The feeling mutual, young Philly nigga feeling like the world against me. Hard for us to make it, don't try to convince me. Otherwise, want a happy ending, subscribe to Disney. What a surprise, deposit pending like they miss me. Where I reside, it's 99 problems with the drums. Lick proven, producing the anthems of the slums. Arrive fast and live withdrawn, even when I'm not included. Hoochie's looking intrusive like, who is this? Moving lips from the ad to the bully. Same mask, same hoodie, famous fans overlooking. And if they ain't aware, they gon' learn it, eh? Long journey, I'm prepared, ain't a worry in my vertebrae. Every time they speak the name, you know the bells call it. Pimps, lab compliments, haters ain't never boss. Talking out the side of their mouth, no bells pausing. The phone only rang for a favor, all my calling. They hate it when I speak my mind, I ain't stalling. Lately, I don't bother talking.

check to check and leave. Yes, indeed. Yes, indeed. I was unlucky, they the next degree. Yes, indeed. Yes, indeed.

0: Hello?
1: Yes, I would like to speak to Boots from the rap Rookie Coop.
0: It's the Coup and this is Boots. Speak.
1: Well, my name is Dick Doolittle. I'm a reporter from Grime Magazine and we'd like to comment on the tragic riot.
0: Not a riot, it's a rebellion.
1: Well, the tragic rebellion?
0: Man, tragic for who?
1: Well, there's havoc in the streets. The police have lost control over the people. Criminals are running free from jail. People are actually taking property from big businesses. It's complete chaos.
0: That's not chaos. That's progress.
1: Mm-hmm. Okay. Is that your comment?
0: No, this is it. Check it out.

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0: relax, my d*** a killer. 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
1: Relax, I'm not being sus, I'm just speaking facts.
0: Oh, you said you went to Peru, okay. 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
1: Do what makes you happy.
0: Relax.

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Yeah. Listen. The Rari was Italian, the Link was Cuban. Yeah, that bad bitch was Brazilian. The foreign was missing a shilling. And the food came in squares like pies made by Sicilians. I pop my collar like Fonzarelli. 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The same niggas that shopping and copping heavy. Now they downtown singing a cappella. Listen, I move strategic like Machiavelli. 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
0: Pirate. 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

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And how you look is on the expressions of these other people's faces, on the smile they give you when you play a song for them, or you give them an idea that they can go do something.

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I mean larynx, no canceling in the castle where I cast real spells. I rap well, I rap real, real well. I got a lot of secrets that I'm never gonna tell. 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I'm trying to reach a higher state. When everybody's getting high, I tell them buy and skate. 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I mean pupils. My lyrics come from spirit, so I always have friends. 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I am not on the take, I'm not for faking or pretend. I'm a keeper, a seasoned public speaker. No vast deference from urethra, eureka. And nipples from areola, that's why I'm the apple in the eye of every rap promoter. It's biology.

0: Hip hip hop. 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
1: 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Oh, yeah. Oh, yeah. Oh, yeah. Oh, yeah. Oh, yeah. Oh, yeah. Oh, yeah. Oh, yeah. Oh, yeah. Oh, yeah. Oh, yeah. Oh, yeah. Oh, yeah. Oh, yeah. Oh, yeah. Oh, yeah. Oh, yeah. Oh, yeah. Oh, yeah. Oh, yeah. Oh, yeah. Oh, yeah. Oh, yeah. Oh, yeah. Oh, yeah. Oh, yeah. Oh, yeah. Oh, yeah. Oh, yeah. Oh, yeah. Oh, yeah. Oh, yeah. Oh, yeah. Oh, yeah. Oh, yeah. Oh, yeah. Oh, yeah. Oh, yeah. Oh, yeah. Oh, yeah. Oh, yeah. Oh, yeah. Oh, yeah. Oh, yeah. Oh, yeah. Oh, yeah. Oh, yeah. Oh, yeah.

0: All right, chill, chill, chill. Give me 5 minutes. Damn.
1: Well, get the fuck up,
2: Jay. Hurry up. Cause you know I gotta get home to my nigga. Cause you know you got to get home at home, girl. You know I'm loving that shit. What? You got a problem?
0: Man, fuck your man. You know what I'm saying? I'm Jay Steve. Bitch.
2: What? Freak on the bitch.
0: You, bitch.

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Mad at the fact he ain't with you. Mad at the fact that it's me. But this shit bigger than me, you alone. So why you putting on? But a shade romance to. Bitch, they'll be looking for attention.

0: Summer Walker. You know, I've been seeing, you know, all the bullshit that's been going on with you today. And, you know, I don't know if the rumors are true. I don't know. I don't care. It's not my business. But if it is true, don't let bitches, like, don't let them feel like they have a one-up by destroying your moment, by fucking telling your business to the world on some, ha-ha, yeah, I'm going to do it on purpose. I'm going to do it spitefully. Do it your own way and do it beautifully. Do it special. If you are pregnant and everything, say it in a beautiful way in your music. Say why you, you know, decided to be with your nigga even though you have problems. Put that drama in your music. Yeah, because if bitches want to get clout off you, you're going to get clout off them. And you're going to put that shit in your music. Say some shit like, I got my own fucking money. Make them bitches feel hurt. Hit them bitches where it hurt. And put that shit in your music and make money off it in your music. Fuck these hoes.
1: You never knew. Like that in a hieroglyphic, yeah.

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0: bring the man that we were talking about. 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It's been a good evening. I don't know about yourself, but when we started out, it was so kind of cold. 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

0: shut the fuck up.
1: A crime which threatens to compromise the relation between Nefer and Babylon. 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

0: 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I put my mind over matter, it's division when I do the math. It's all lines of separation like I drew a graph. Turned down an offer when the money was great. Married to Kane, but got divorced still in the honeymoon phase. Yeah, treat the money like a fish on a pole. I had plans to be the best, but getting rich was the goal. Niggas told me everything that glitters ain't gold. I still wanted it. I felt like Slick Rick to that quote.
1: Slick Rick is in there, Slick Rick is in there. Yeah.
2: You know you got a lot of smart about it. Can't curse, man. 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

0: And sometimes I start to make an announcement, and the drummer says, so, man, I can't finish. I get ready to just break me up, man, and it adds up, and it goes into the audience.
1: Right.
0: But they know we have
1: that communication.
0: Yeah, they know we have a good time.

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0: Break him on property.
1: What's up?
0: Yeah,
1: that's the man. Nigga, you delinquent. Can I get those in?
0: Wait, nigga, pay this nigga.
1: What's that?
0: I ain't got
1: you here. Well, yo, check this out, nigga. What's up? What's up?
0: Yo, what?
1: Motherfucker,
0: I'll be back, girl.
1: Oh, yeah, you ain't never
2: coming back.

0: Chippy Pop.
1: We the infatuated undertow, born inside the curved straight line. Crack keys somehow finding the beautiful black. White noise and outer space hands. It's difficult to explain ourselves. I see you. I hear you. Speaking in the language of angels. The luxury of the double tongue. Magic water people. A memory. A turn of your head finds a smile. Right above the water. Just a few feet to find breath. Ta. Wood. A shore. A safe place to build music from tears. The entire world inside one face. Nice to meet you again. We keep meeting our past. We keep running into our reflection. Introductions are a drowning exit. And we don't teach our children to swim. This is above sea level. I see you. I hear you. Coming up for air, adjusting the headphones, finding your tribe, a quick what up though, a quiet corner exchange, testimony, is a yes, yes, y'all, coded hellos, Motor City steel, still, there are flowers growing from inside this empty, crawfish voodoo and our father's wishes made this beat, this bottled spirit, this bread, never broken, fed our family, on the rocks. Hand clap sound, rim shot, ice stories, drinking sugar cane, Detroit rain, hit your forehead, find your neck, when there is nothing left, we the rooftop deck, the cross into, the ever after railroad, the river of crystal currents, the solo walk to heaven, the dial hat, the master clan, the vinyl moon, lighting up the sky, this room is a constellation of notes and clocks, the 4 a.m. door knock. 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Just slide your delicate fingers across my ribcage. 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Tilt it back slowly. With a cool, too real to be magic. 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They keep going till they can't find your sound in this atmosphere no more.

There are bombs standing on the corners of the cities, waiting to explode at the slightest touch. Baggy shadow street boys stand cocked, ready to fire. Their eyes are grenades and the pin is about to be pulled. Boom! The brother went off. Pressure pulled the trigger and the brother became a nigger, and no one could figure out how it happened. What went wrong?

He was better than most, but he went off. Chains rattled inside his brain, and his sky was filled with clouds that didn't even bring rain, but just the illusion that something was coming. So he became a gun that he could hide in a jacket and make believe he had an erection all the time. He could penetrate anything. His tongue was a curse. His attitude was a bullet. And he'd shoot you down without a second thought.

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1: 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Measure

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I got Joe Rogan on replay. Show up at your show and Hulk Hogan your DJ. 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
1: Yeah, tell me about it. 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

staring at the prints on his damn flashes, button up on finest at the creek. 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When I count this chicken, I fall deeply in the theta state. The friction got my fingers listed day to day. Yeah, camouflage spoon for the gold beluga. 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Checkerboard duffel look like twist without the nougat. I got fatty allegations, stone for the heart of Jupiter. 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Grab a couple peeps, spend an awful lot of gouda. Checkerboard duffel look like twist without the nougat.

ashes to ashes. 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Bashes and pistols rejoice in the night. And we watch the news, and we see him die. Tonight, tonight, the night, the night. His baby said goodbye. 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

0: Can you hear me?
1: Yeah. Hey, listen. Oh, give it to me.

HIP, H-I-P, H-O-P.

We're coming to you live from the Scottish Rite Temple near the intersection of Crenshaw and Wiltshire, where, as you can see in the background, military personnel are mobilized and awaiting orders. Despite the quiet and a deceptive calm, tension is still thick in the air after last night's concert and rebellion. The incident was allegedly sparked by police officers trying to shut down a reportedly peaceful concert by hip-hop artist Dilated Peoples. We'll keep you updated with any new developments. For Triclops Media Watch, this is Harry Allen, hip-hop activist and media assassin. And now...

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1: 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I know it's all on my hands. 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Conversation lift me out of places where I often land. I'm so content, count blessings in my mama hands. 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This what living life for, I call it what it is. I see it how I see it, gave me meaning to exist. I am flesh, but a spirit, I appear to be remiss. To the next man who carry all his fears to the cliff, let it fly, set aside all a nigga did. Living through a genocide as real as it get. Can't deal cause the pain take tears in the wind. Mazes of the mind, gracious to find youth. My

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3: I'm gonna welfare line or something.
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1: Nah, nigga, McDonald's is hiring.
0: Need something to eat.
3: I don't know what you're saying.
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0: 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You're gone.
1: Why are you drinking?
0: I don't understand what I'm doing.
1: Do you think you're going to stop?
0: Yeah, I'm going to need rehab. 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
1: I drink about 2 or 3 pints of wine. 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It ain't doing my killing me. Understand, it's destroying you.
0: If it's destroying you, why do you still drink? Do you think you've been a good father?
1: Yes, I have, to the best capability I could.
0: I have no further questions.

0: cynical. 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Now he's really unkillable. Shit is all amazing. The wrong altercation to leave his ass with a long abrasion. I tried to make my life defocal through rhymes. 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I sold it to whites when you thought it was just a black thing. I'm filled with this realness. Rappers happen to lack it. I'm flabbergasted. You got a platinum plaque for that whack shit. All the real gangsters, they on their way to being dead or in jail. They don't make records to sell. They don't make records to sell. They don't make records to sell. They don't make records to sell. They don't make records to sell. They don't make records to sell.
1: What time is it, man? Man, it's only 7 o'clock. Going back to sleep, man.
2: Yo.
3: Yeah.
2: Yo.
3: Yeah.
2: Yo.
3: Yeah.
2: Yo.
3: Yeah.
2: Yo.
3: Yeah.
2: Yo.
3: Yeah.
2: Yo.
3: Yeah.
2: Yo.

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Check le hip hop, Lula. 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

0: Yeah. 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
0: Sycamore.
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0: Wake up, wake up, wherever you are. You're on the station that plays what you want, when you want. 103.9, 787, and you're clocking into the smooth one. Tonight is the night, and you know it. We're about to stomp into the 90s. We'll be right back after these messages.
1: Yo, yo.

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2: That's right.
1: M-A dollar sign E. And if you ever out trying to find me, I think I should warn you. 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
2: It's a form of music. It's an attitude.
0: The sense of direction when it comes to clarity of music, listening, love appreciation.
2: Right. To what you feel, you know. And then you can make other people feel it.
1: The balance.
0: The same thing that created the tree created me. Same element that creates the wind and the rain created woman. God is everyone and everywhere.
2: Say to a song that I had a breakthrough. I made reservations for two. My feet labeled on my dog like table food. These niggas the same, they all interchangeable. Different day, same shit, kid. I'm having deja vu. The snake got two faces like a Gemini. I'm way too player to not womenize. Everything I said in the rhyme is sex being weaponized. Underneath cover like it's espionage.
0: Throwing the rule of air, literally.
2: Made God of my likeness. Part of my niceness. For me to line, you don't need a barber's license. Might take off your light switch, but my heart is righteous. As an artist, I'm off a slighted. Y'all must be on that barber's pricing. I like the cold prices. Sacrifice to go this life. This hoe said the homie gaslighting. That's what she told the psychic. I was just gassing that old white bitch. Listen, it's a clairvoyance. I bought the stick for the voyage. The crest on the Gucci need embroidered. In my 40s, I'm still looking boyish. What's inevitable can't be avoided. Disappointed, the snitch pointed. Feds kicked the door on my joint, but the brick was in the toilet. No G's, it was pointers. We've been in corners, shorty could have been on the Hornets, knocking down three-pointers. The release is water.
3: People always said that about me. I ignored it. So in the process, you ignore everything, you know, that isn't in your group. You know, to create, you have to be kind of selfish. I don't run into that.
4: I just seen it, and I got this whole idea of what I just seen in my head. Maybe a week before that, I went shopping. I used to do another record shopping and pull the record out. First record. Start looking around the room like, this shit is... Fuck that. God damn.

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Oh, man. Oh, man. Oh, man. Oh, man. Oh, man. Oh, man. Oh, man. Oh, man. Oh, man. Oh, man. Oh, man. Oh, man. Oh, man. Oh, man. Oh, man. Oh, man. Oh, man. Oh, man. Oh, man. Oh, man. Oh, man. Oh, man. Oh, man. Oh, man. Oh, man. Oh, man. Oh, man. Oh, man. Oh, man. Oh, man. Oh, man. Oh, man. Oh, man. Oh, man. Oh, man. Oh, man. Oh, man. Oh, man. Oh, man. Oh, man. Oh, man. Oh, man. Oh, man. Oh, man. Oh, man. Oh, man. Oh, man. Oh, man. Oh, man. Oh, man. Oh, man. Oh, man. Oh, man. Oh, man. Oh, man. Oh, man. Oh, man. Oh, man. Oh, man. Oh, man. Oh, man. Oh, man. Oh

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If it come with her, then it's a five-star deal. She said, shit, she just tried to hit me with a slap. I blocked my face with my hand, now it's a dap. No.

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This beat goes 29 million miles before moving. I think I'm improving, but who could say? Since no point is fixed, more or less, I think my point is missed. I've decided to embrace what differentiates me from the anointed clique. 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

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Packing a suitcase, moved out of Compton and got me a new place. Pop the champagne, getting my weight up and doing my tour days. Nike campaigns, big ads on the side of the freeway. Balling out with my teammates, and you better believe it. Jula calling with D-Money on three-way. Hey. 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
0: 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This is legend. Without further ado, I'd like to introduce to the Combat Jack Show, R.A., the Rugged Man.
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From the mere fact that I've got ovaries, it's a woman's world, soul to speak. Pussy, you sour, never giving credit where it's due, cause he

gold trees. 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Part of the day in the life you won't see. Part of the day in the life you can't be here for. It's the day in the life of OGs. Dealing with in the demons, I won't leave. Not a word you will listen when my soul speaks. Down I go, so follow me, follow me, follow me. I can't be, don't follow me, nobody bother me. I'm a best honesty.

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But that's a

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Heroes eventually die. Horoscopes often lie, and it's sometimes why. Nothing is for show, nothing is for certain. Nothing lasts forever, but until they close the curtain. It's him and I, Aquemini.